0: Love Music.
1: Let's get the party started. See you at the bar, you was hardly talking. That's when I knew that your heart was scarring. Friends to lovers need a part to star in. Like, wait, babe, let me ask your pardon.

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1: 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Yeah! We love music.
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0: 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We love music.

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1: If you don't like something, change it. If you don't like your job, quit. If you don't have enough time, stop watching TV.

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1: Let's get the party started. See you at the bar, you was hardly talking. That's when I knew that your heart was scarring. Friends to lovers need a part to star in. Like, wait, babe, let me ask your pardon.

0: song?
1: We love music. The Voice.
2: Hey, it's David Guetta, Teddy Swims.
3: Hey, it's Jones and I.
2: And you're listening to my
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2: Right here on
1: The Voice. We love music.

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1: We love music. The Voice.
2: Let's get the party started. See you at the bar. You was hardly talking. That's when I knew that your heart was scarring. Friends to lovers need a part to star in. Like, wait, babe, let me ask your pardon. This ain't Gucci. This is Prada, darling. If you want something, you can ask.

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1: Yeah, yeah, yeah. Hey, we are
0: BTS.
2: Yes.
0: This is Swim.
2: I just wanna play.
0: Voice. We love music.

0: 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We love music.
1: Let's get the party started. See you at the bar, you was hardly talking. That's when I knew that your heart was scarring. Friends to lovers need a part to star in. Like, wait, babe, let me ask your pardon.

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1: Let's get the party started. See you at the bar, you was hardly talking. That's when I knew that your heart was scarring. Friends to lovers need a part to star in. Like, wait, babe, let me ask your pardon. This ain't Gucci, this is Prada, darling. If you want something, you can ask me, darling. And you started laughing, cause you think I'm joking. But looking in your eyes, that's the best thing.

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2: Hey, it's Stone Tonight.
1: And you're listening to my
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1: Right here on
0: The Voice. We love music.

0: 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A little louder. We love music.
1: Hello Bulgaria, this is DJ Goja and you are listening to my hit single Michiko on Radio The Voice.